Hi, Jim Zippo. How are you? You are still the one. Yeah, I just checked your warranty. And you still got coverage, just in case. There's not much of a deductible either, which is good news.

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6: Your Skynet overnight forecast calls for a chance of showers and thunderstorms. It'll be mostly cloudy with an overnight low of 68 degrees. From Monday, cloudy through the mid-morning, then gradually clearing. We'll have a high of 79 with winds out of the north at about 6 miles per hour. Monday night, mostly clear with a low of 50. For Tuesday, sunshine, a high of 79 degrees. For Skynet Weather, I'm Max Crenshaw. Classic Hits 96.7.
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0: Survivor, hi on you. 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I wonder if that works. If so, I'd like to announce my own suit against Thin Mints.
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Jim Zippo. What's going on? Here's Alvin Bishop, who fooled around and fell in love. Actually, Alvin, I think you're supposed to do it the other way around. Maybe that's why he was a one-hit wonder artist.

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7: Your Skynet overnight forecast calls for a chance of showers and thunderstorms. It'll be mostly cloudy with an overnight low of 68 degrees. From Monday, cloudy through the mid-morning, then gradually clearing. We'll have a high of 79 with winds out of the north at about 6 miles per hour. Monday night, mostly clear with a low of 50. For Tuesday, sunshine, a high of 79 degrees. For Skynet Weather, I'm Max Crenshaw. Classic Hits 96.7.
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2: Your Skynet overnight forecast calls for a chance of showers and thunderstorms. It'll be mostly cloudy with an overnight low of 68 degrees. From Monday, cloudy through the mid-morning, then gradually clearing. We'll have a high of 79 with winds out of the north at about 6 miles per hour. Monday night, mostly clear with a low of 50. For Tuesday, sunshine, a high of 79 degrees. For Skynet Weather, I'm Max Crenshaw. Classic Hits 96.7.
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7: Your Skynet overnight forecast calls for a chance of showers and thunderstorms. It'll be mostly cloudy with an overnight low of 68 degrees. From Monday, cloudy through the mid-morning, then gradually clearing. We'll have a high of 79 with winds out of the north at about 6 miles per hour. Monday night, mostly clear with a low of 50. For Tuesday, sunshine, a high of 79 degrees. For Skynet Weather, I'm Max Crenshaw. Classic Hits 96.7.
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Hi, Jim Zippo. 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

0: 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Press 1 for yes. 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
2: Your Skynet forecast for today, possible showers and thunderstorms throughout the day. We'll have a high near 82 degrees. Winds will be out of the southwest at about 10 miles per hour. Could have wind gusts as high as 23 miles per hour. For tonight, a chance of showers before 8 p.m. and more showers later on overnight with a low 68. For Monday, a chance of showers in the morning, cloudy but gradually becoming mostly sunny and 78. For Skynet weather, I'm Bert Richardson, Classic Hits 96.7.
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0: 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Time after time. Hi, Jim Zippo. Hey, I had a weird idea. Somebody needs to record a heavy metal rock version of that, you know, something where you rock the Casbah, shake the walls, you know, and maybe start an earthquake. It's so loud. I think that'll be awesome. Of course, I do come up with weird ideas from time to time.
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0: Kenny Loggins. I am all right. Are your cell phones all right to leave in the car on a hot summer day? The answer is no. You don't want to leave your electronics like your laptop and tablets and things like that in a car on a hot day. It just starts to not work. They say even 70 degrees is hot enough to make that battery life go down and even damage the screen. So think about that. If you're maybe running into a store, you might just want to bring that stuff with you and get a bag for it, because you don't want to ruin your electronics on a day at 70 degrees.
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8: Your Skynet forecast for today, possible showers and thunderstorms throughout the day. We'll have a high near 82 degrees. Winds will be out of the southwest at about 10 miles per hour. Could have wind gusts as high as 23 miles per hour. For tonight, a chance of showers before 8 p.m. and more showers later on overnight with a low 68. For Monday, a chance of showers in the morning, cloudy but gradually becoming mostly sunny and 78. For Skynet weather, I'm Bert Richardson, Classic Hits 96.7.
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0: fame, retirement, and even him coming back into the spotlight, he's going to go all over it. 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I wonder if he goes over that. 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
6: Your Skynet forecast for today, possible showers and thunderstorms throughout the day. We'll have a high near 82 degrees. Winds will be out of the southwest at about 10 miles per hour. Could have wind gusts as high as 23 miles per hour. For tonight, a chance of showers before 8 p.m. and more showers later on overnight with a low 68. For Monday, a chance of showers in the morning, cloudy but gradually becoming mostly sunny and 78. For Skynet weather, I'm Bert Richardson, Classic Hits 96.7.
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0: hanging out with her family and I'm sure some friends in Greece, enjoying lots that Greece has to offer for her birthday. That sounds like a fun celebration, even helicopter tours. Wow. I'd love to do that for my birthday. So I guess if you're Madonna, you can pretty much go anywhere in the world and do anything you want for your birthday because you're Madonna. It's Katie Clark hanging out. I got some great music coming up next for you. Hang on.
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8: Your Skynet forecast for today, possible showers and thunderstorms throughout the day. We'll have a high near 82 degrees. Winds will be out of the southwest at about 10 miles per hour. Could have wind gusts as high as 23 miles per hour. For tonight, a chance of showers before 8 p.m. and more showers later on overnight with a low 68. For Monday, a chance of showers in the morning, cloudy but gradually becoming mostly sunny and 78. For Skynet weather, I'm Bert Richardson, Classic Hits 96.7.
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0: Sailing Away With You, Styx. And it's Katie Clark, Don't Sail Too Far. 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

0: Ace of Base with All That She Wants. Well, let me tell you this. I find this interesting, but not surprising. They say, what is happiness? They say being around people, being around your friends and your family, and just helping people out and having social activities. That's what makes us happy. So if you're feeling like you need to have a little more happiness in your life, maybe get around some people that you love, have a great game night, and have lots of fun. That'll help.
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0: tonight, a chance of showers before 8 p.m. and more showers later on overnight with a low 68. For Monday, a chance of showers in the morning, cloudy but gradually becoming mostly sunny and 78. For Skynet weather, I'm Bert Richardson, Classic Hits 96.7.
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Animals are the best.

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0: Paul Young every time you go away. Well, it is Katie Clark hanging out with you. There is a benefit to having a pet goose. This is an amazing story. This family woke up to this honking from their pet goose. He was making all this noise outside. Turned out the barn, where they have about 60 turkeys and chickens, the barn was on fire. The goose woke them up in time, and all the animals were just fine. So there you go. Pet goose for the win. It's Katie Clark hanging out with you. Great music next.
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0: Welcome to the party. Now go grab some coffee, hide from responsibility for a little bit, and crank it up. The show is on.
1: Good morning to you. It is another Monday in August. We are at August 17th. We are right around the corner from, I know, school starting. Parents are rejoicing and kids are like, no, I don't want to do this. But yeah, here we are once again. I can't believe it. Hey, it is National Thrift Shop Day. Thrift shop, also known as a thrift store, charity shop, hospice shop, secondhand shop, consignment or resale shop, is a retail establishment that sells gently used items. And we have some thrift shops that we want to celebrate, of course, who are sponsors of ours. Shout out going to Plato's Closet, Once Upon a Child Style Encore, Home Once More. Oh, they are such a great place to shop. Typically, charitable organizations run the stores to raise money according to the organization's stated charitable purpose. The organization also may use some of the items to help others get back on their feet. A disaster when times are difficult. Public donates most items while volunteers staff the stores. Since their items are donated, prices are adjusted to a lower cost for the buyers, which is awesome as we head back to school. In a consignment shop, people bring their used items to sell. When the item sells, the consignment shop keeps a percentage of the sales. Everyone wants to save money, so more and more people are shopping at thrift stores. Clothing, furniture, household goods are great finds, among others, hidden treasures within the walls of the thrift shop stores. I love a good thrift shop. I do. Finding something that you can repurpose instead of going out and buying out new all the time. And some of the times, the items that are in the thrift stores are actually sturdier or more well-made than the items that are new. So think about that as you're going out trying to get items. And if you want more for your money and bang for your buck, yeah, thrift stores, it's where it's at now. They are amazing in the bigger cities. Thrift stores, yeah, those are the places to be. So redecorate on a budget. Dress for less, enhance your budget, expand your library of books, too. So don't forget about that. Thrift stores are all the rage. So it is going to be a great day today. It is a Monday as we face this next work week. It started yesterday for you. Well, I'm sorry you didn't have the day off. It is a Monday, August 17th, currently 71 degrees. It is hot, humid outside. So we'll be talking about the weather forecast along with our news and sports. Just an update on things happening around the world. So grab that cup of coffee. Wake up with us. It is Thrift Shops Day. So go thrifting a little bit later on. Good morning to you from the Classic Hits Morning Show.
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0: little bit of Joan Jett for you on Classic Hits 96.7. I Hate Myself for Loving You. Before that, King Harvest, Dancing in the Moonlight. We are going to be checking out our weather forecast right after this message.
1: And now, the seventh inning stretch report. Let's check in with Andrew Spitzer and the wonder from down under, Travis Bazzana.
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7: Your Skynet forecast for today, a chance of showers. We'll have mostly cloudy skies, but gradually becoming sunny with a high of 79 degrees. Winds will be out of the north at about 7 miles per hour. For tonight, partly cloudy with a low down to 60. For Tuesday, it'll be sunny with a high of 79 degrees. Wednesday, a chance of showers or thunderstorms in the morning, but then becoming partly sunny with a high 78 degrees. For Skynet weather, I'm Bert Richardson. Classic Hits, 96.7.
0: It is time for your weather forecast. It's all brought to you by the... It's time for your news, rather. We just had the weather forecast. It's time for news brought to you by the Hancock County Veterans Services Office. Serving those who serve. Yes, it is a Monday and you need more coffee. With our news, here is Lance. Good morning.
8: Good morning, Dawn, as we take our first look at news for this Monday morning. Body-worn camera footage from a shooting in Findlay will be released today, according to a release from the Findlay Police Department. Footage from the incident in Findlay last Monday afternoon at the Roadway Inn will be released today during a press conference at 1:30 p.m. in the City Council Chambers. 37-year-old Holden Smith passed away after a failed negotiation with law enforcement where he was brandishing a gun. Statistics were released from a local OVI checkpoint over the weekend, according to a release from the Ohio State Highway Patrol. In conjunction with the Seneca County Sheriff's Office and Tiffin Police Department, they conducted an OVI checkpoint in Tiffin on Friday from 7 to 9 p.m., on West Market Street near the intersection of South Schaefer Park Drive. Over 1,000 drivers were screened for signs of impairment. One vehicle was diverted. No arrests were made in the checkpoint zone. And City Mission of Findlay reminds residents they are open every night for those in need. Through their low-barrier shelter and community food service program, they provide services without extensive intake. Guests may check in between 8 and 10 p.m. Their meal times are at noon and 5 p.m. Your check of the news on Classic Hits 96.7. I'm Lance Morris.
0: Thank you very much, Lance. That is your news from the Hancock County Veterans Services Office.
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10: And in sports, I'm Buddy Wells. We'll start with NFL preseason action on Saturday. The Bears beat the Browns by a final score of 34-10 in Cleveland's preseason opener. In his first game action in nearly 2 years, Deshaun Watson went 11 of 15 for 126 yards and one turnover, helping lead the offense to a pair of scoring drives after getting the start under center. And here's his head coach Todd Monken in the postgame on Watson's performance in the game.
11: Oh, it was awesome. I get all of the frustration. Fans, himself. But for him to come back and work like he did is an unbelievable credit to him. He was having fun today.
10: Next up, the Browns will host the Bills on Saturday afternoon this weekend at 1 o'clock. Shedeur Sanders gets the starting nod in that game. On the diamond, it was a tough weekend for both the Reds and Guardians, scoreless after 7. The Marlins scored twice in the 8th and 5 times in the 9th as they take the rubber match with a 7-1 win over the Redlegs. Cincinnati will play a day-night doubleheader today against the Cardinals. Game 1 gets started at

0: 1:40 and game two will get underway at 6:40. As for the Guardians, they were blanked in a 5-0 loss to the Padres on Sunday afternoon, as San Diego takes two out of the three-game set. Good news, bad news for the Guards. They are 6-17 over the last almost month of baseball, and they have fallen to 6 games back of the White Sox in the AL Central. But on the bright side, though, they remain just a game and a half back of the final American League wildcard spot. Cleveland will host the San Francisco Giants for the first of three this evening at 6:40. Throwing in sports, somebody Wells.
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0: Your Skynet forecast for today, a chance of showers. We'll have mostly cloudy skies, but gradually becoming sunny with a high of 79 degrees. Winds will be out of the north at about 7 miles per hour. For tonight, partly cloudy with a low down to 60. For Tuesday, it'll be sunny with a high of 79 degrees. Wednesday, a chance of showers or thunderstorms in the morning, but then becoming partly sunny with a high 78 degrees. For Skynet weather, I'm Bert Richardson. 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
2: Well, a 47-year-old California pastor is getting another shot at college football. Yeah, I said it, football. As most of us gear up for high school football, this guy's looking back at college. Nearly three decades after injuries ended his playing career, Justin Buzzard, a pastor at the Garden City Church, played football through high school and his freshman year in college before injuries derailed his career. Well, then his son showed him a social media video of a man in his 60s playing college football, and Buzzard thought, well, maybe I should give this a shot. Well, he contacted San Jose City College and reached out to head coach Jim Winkler, who agreed to give him an opportunity, but there were some conditions. As long as Buzzard could meet the same standards and follow the same rules as everyone else. He made the team and is back at his old position, which is defensive end, complete with his own locker and equipment. Oh my goodness. The coach says Buzzard is actually a valuable addition because he's already lived through the kind of regrets he warns younger players about. His teammates has also given him the nickname of OG. I'm not sure if that's old goat or what it is, but yeah, there you go. Buzzard admits his body gets bruised and sore, but he says holding up better than expected, and he loves the team's brotherhood. His first game is scheduled for August 29th, so while most 47-year-olds are trying to figure out how to sleep without injuring their neck, well, this guy is prepping to take on tackling college kids. Oh my goodness. Well, I guess one way or another, he is going to do it, and he's going to do it with style. Imagine that. Imagine doing something that you really would love to do, but yeah. You just can't do it because of the fact that, well, you know, your body's just too old or not, but he's taken on the challenge one way or another.
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4: 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These are the stories you're working on for our next newscast coming in about 25 minutes. Body-worn camera footage from a shooting in Finley will be released today. A Perrysburg man was indicted, and the city of Finley joined a new network. What's up with all that and more coming up? But also, I'm going to take a look at what's going on throughout the state of Ohio through Ohio News Network.
5: This is ONN. I'm Jay Fox on the Ohio News Network. In southwest Ohio, one man is dead following a police chase Saturday night. ONN's Jared Allen reports.
6: Cincinnati and Greene Township Police both worked the situation at Mercy Health West Hospital in the early morning hours of Sunday. In that situation, one man was killed after reportedly kidnapping a staffer at the hospital. Cincinnati's police chief tells the Cincinnati Inquirer the man, 23-year-old Timothy Cromwell, then led them on a chase. The chase ended in Greene Township on Hamilton County's west side. Police say Cromwell knew the woman he kidnapped and stole her car.
5: Two men and a woman are facing charges in Delaware County in connection with the death of her mother. Kristen McFarland with ONN affiliate WBNS-TV has more.
7: 20-year-old Christian Evans and 21-year-old Dajamias Payne are facing murder charges, while the woman's daughter, 18-year-old Brianna Dutcher, is facing an obstruction of justice charge. The sheriff's office says they were called to a home on Bean Aller Road just after midnight Friday. A 911 caller said his wife had been shot, and he saw someone run out of the house. When deputies arrived, they found 55-year-old Tamala Dutcher with multiple gunshot wounds. She died at the hospital.
5: The Cleveland Guardians were shut out by the San Diego Padres 5-0, and the Miami Marlins embarrassed the Cincinnati Reds 7-1 yesterday. For the Ohio News Network, I'm Jay Fox.
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0: 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And it's Read Between the Vines Book Club. We're talking about books. It's where great conversations meet great pours. Registration is required and space is limited. The book club will take place on the third Thursday of every month. A book will be selected each month and you're responsible for obtaining the book. And then discussion will take place the following month. Each book will be chosen. We'll have a glass of wine paired with the book. The cost of the class is $15 and includes the paired glass of wine for that month. Additional food and beverages will be available for purchase. The book to read will be discussing on 8:20 will be The Mother-Daughter Book Club by James and Susan Patterson. Space is limited and registration is required, so give them a call today at 419-408-3230 or email nikki@gilligwinery.com. If you're a speed reader, there's still time to get the book and read it and see if there's space available. That is a look at things happening in and around your area. Don't forget, on September 2nd, it is the Veterans Day at the fair. The Hancock County Fair is opening towards the end of this month and beginning into next month. So that is a look at things happening. 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
6: 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Currently 70 degrees. 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
7: Your Skynet forecast for today, a chance of showers. We'll have mostly cloudy skies, but gradually becoming sunny with a high of 79 degrees. Winds will be out of the north at about 7 miles per hour. For tonight, partly cloudy with a low down to 60. For Tuesday, it'll be sunny with a high of 79 degrees. Wednesday, a chance of showers or thunderstorms in the morning, but then becoming partly sunny with a high 78 degrees. For Skynet weather, I'm Bert Richardson. Classic Hits, 96.7.
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9: Take another check of our news for this Monday morning. Body-worn camera footage from a shooting in Findlay will be released today. According to a release from the Findlay Police Department, footage from the incident in Findlay last Monday afternoon at the Roadway Inn will be released today during a press conference at 1:30 p.m. in the City Council chambers. 37-year-old Holden Smith passed away after a failed negotiation with law enforcement where he was brandishing a gun. A Perrysburg man was indicted.

0: According to court records, 27-year-old Michael Kohler Jr. was indicted for 5 counts of rape, 2 counts of menacing by stalking, felonious assault, strangulation, and abduction. He's alleged to have engaged in sexual conduct with an 18-year-old by threat in April of 2020. And the city of Findlay joined a new network. Findlay City Council voted 10-0 to join the American Association of Retired Persons Network of Age-Friendly Communities. 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I'm Lance Morris.
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3: This is ONN. ONN Sports, I'm Brie Wells. It was a tough weekend of baseball for our two Ohio teams. In the Queen City, the Marlins took 2 of 3 following a 7-1 win over the Redlegs on Sunday. And in Cleveland, the Padres took the rubber match with a 5-0 win over the Guardians yesterday. Next up, the Reds will host the Cardinals for a day-night doubleheader today to begin a 5-game series against St. Louis. Game 1's at 1:40 this afternoon, with Game 2 scheduled for 6:40 this evening. As for the Guardians, they'll get underway at 6:40 this evening as well, as they host the San Francisco Giants for the first of a 3-game set. NFL preseason action from Saturday. The Bears drilled the Browns 34-10 in the preseason opener for both teams. Getting the start at quarterback, Deshaun Watson went 11-15 for 126 yards and 1 turnover on the day, as he led the offense to those 10 points scored. And while playing the third and beginning of the fourth quarter, Shador Sanders went 6 of 11 for 79 yards and a pick. And throughout the ups and downs for both quarterbacks, head coach Todd Monken thought it was a solid day for his QB room.
4: I thought at moments we threw the ball well, and that's what we needed to see. Would we be able to throw? We're going to be able to run the football, but I wanted to see how we'd be being able to throw it, and I thought our quarterbacks played well in that regard.
3: Next up, the Browns will host the Bills this coming Saturday afternoon, and Sanders will get the start at quarterback in that game for Cleveland. As for the Bengals, they'll also play their second preseason game this coming weekend as they host those Chicago Bears on Saturday night. And on the pitch, the Columbus Crew fell on the road to Charlotte by a final score of 3-1 on Saturday night this past weekend. I'm Buddy Wells on the Ohio News Network.
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1: 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Oh, it is Monday. Yes, for sure. Hey, Shannon McClellan, it's your birthday. Becky Warriner, happy birthday to you. Darcy Joe, Casey Ryan, and Nikki Smith, it's your birthday. We're celebrating you. You celebrate with Sean Penn, Fast Times at Ridgemont High, and Dead Man Walking, 66. Robert De Niro, 83 years old, from The Godfather 2, Taxi Driver, The Deer Hunter, so many more. Donnie Wahlberg, founding member of New Kids on the Block, Blue Bloods, Dreamcatcher. He starred in those awful movies, Saw 2 and Saw 3. He's 57 years old. Belinda Carlisle, former singer of the Go-Go's and solo artist, is 68. Jonathan Franzen, author from The Corrections, is 67. Gilby Clark, former guitarist from Guns N' Roses and rock star cast member, is 64. Susan Hawks, Survivor contestant, famous for her Rats and Snakes tirade. She's 65. Brighton McClure, Family Matters, is 40. Eric Johnston, guitarist, is 72. Steve Gorman, drummer from

Black Crowes is 61. Everett Harp, smooth jazz saxophonist, is 65. Mai Salik, jazz singer from Incognito, is 60 years old. Austin Butler, actor from Elvis and Dune, is 35. Phoebe Bridgers, a singer and songwriter, is 32. And this guy, yep, gotta love him. He is the frontman of Dexy Midnight Runners. Come on, Eileen, is 75 years old. Make sure that you go to WBVI.com and sign up, because we want to celebrate you on your special day. All brought to you by Seneca Starview Theaters and Classic Hits 96.7.

0: 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Hey, two Ohio McDonald's employees. Yeah, they were working while they got married. That's right. They turned their workplace into a wedding venue. And the bride actually handed out extra sauces to customers while wearing her wedding dress. Jamie and George Calico tied the knot at the Northeast Ohio McDonald's, where Jamie is a manager and George is a crew trainer. The dining room was closed for the ceremony and reception, but the drive-thru stayed open, and some customers still wandered in to use the kiosks. Jamie says she was literally serving customers while dressed as a bride. Apparently, nothing says happily ever after quite like, "Would you like fries with that?" The couple met through mutual friends at Cedar Point in 2025, started dating, and eventually got engaged there. Well, there you go. They originally planned to get married at the amusement park, but the district manager jokingly suggested they use their McDonald's instead. And they thought about it, and yeah, they actually did it. So very cool. Guests ate pulled barbecue chicken, buffalo chicken dip, homemade rigatoni, and fried chicken while kids got McDonald's. The flower girl even tossed petals from a Happy Meal box. So fun. When we come back, we'll take a look at our weather forecast.
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2: Your Skynet forecast for today, a chance of showers. We'll have mostly cloudy skies, but gradually becoming sunny with a high of 79 degrees. Winds will be out of the north at about 7 miles per hour. For tonight, partly cloudy with a low down to 60. For Tuesday, it'll be sunny with a high of 79 degrees. Wednesday, a chance of showers or thunderstorms in the morning, but then becoming partly sunny with a high 78 degrees. For Skynet weather, I'm Bert Richardson. 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
4: It's 8 o'clock on Classic Hits 96.7. These are the stories we are working on for our next newscast coming in about 25 minutes. Statistics were released from a local OVI checkpoint over the weekend. Body-worn camera footage from a shooting in Finlay last week will be released today. And City Mission of Finlay reminds residents they are open every night for those in need. We'll talk about all that and more coming up. But now it's time to take a look at what's going on throughout the state of Ohio with the Ohio News Network.
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6: A Toledo man will spend at least 17 years in prison after pleading guilty to raping a child. Jeff Smith with ONN affiliate WTOL-TV has more.
7: 18-year-old Killian Hudson was arrested after the January 20th incident. He was later indicted on two rape charges. He pleaded guilty to two lesser included counts in July and was sentenced to 17 to 21 years in prison. Hudson will also serve 5 years of post-release control, and he must register as a Tier 3 sex offender for life.
6: A man accused of attacking two women near Ohio State University's campus in Columbus Friday is being held on a $370,000 bond. ONN's Yolanda Harris and Jeff Hogan explain.
8: 33-year-old Brandon Thompson is charged with gross sexual imposition. Police say this happened at the corner of East 12th Avenue and North High Street. The woman was jogging when a man she didn't know grabbed her from behind and sexually assaulted her. The woman says she was able to

0: turn around and hit the man, who then drove away.
1: And we've since learned just 2 days earlier and just three blocks south, Thompson is accused of grabbing another woman from behind and sexually assaulting her. Thompson is also charged with gross sexual imposition in that case.
2: In southeast Ohio, 40 members of the Ohio Army National Guard have been deployed to Perry, Morgan, and Muskingum counties to provide critical life safety and recovery operations. For the Ohio News Network, I'm Jay Fox.
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0: 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Before that, Journey. When we come back, Bonnie Tyler fans congregate and line the streets. 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
11: It is time for your entertainment news brought to you by the Ritz Theater in downtown Tiffin. Don't forget, single tickets are now on sale. Make sure you get yours before your shows sell out that you want. Well, hundreds of fans and locals gathered in Mumbles, Wales on Saturday to pay their respects and tribute to Bonnie Tyler. As her coffin was carried through the seaside village, the hearse carrying the singer's coffin was draped in a Welsh flag, and mourners lined the streets to watch the pass. Another crowd gathered outside Tyler's home, leaving flowers and other tributes. Tyler, whose real name was Gaynor Hopkins, died last month at the hospital in Portugal. She was 75 years old. A public service celebrating her life is scheduled for today at St. Mary's Church in Swansea, followed by a journey through her hometown of Skewen before private family service. Actress Hayden Panettiere has died at the age of 36, according to a statement from her representatives. The cause of death has not been released. Panettiere became a household name as a child actress and went on to star as cheerleader Claire Bennett on Heroes and a country singer Juliet Barnes on Nashville. She also appeared in the Scream franchise as Kirby Reed and voiced characters in projects including the video game Until Dawn. She began working in entertainment just at 11 months old, eventually building a career that included movies such as Remember the Titans, Ice Princess,

0: artists and I Love You, Beth Cooper. She also pursued music recording several songs connected to her acting projects and releasing her own single, Wake Up Call, in 2008. Fantier had been open in recent years about the challenges she faced with fame and personal struggles. Her memoir, This Is Me, was released earlier this year and became a New York bestseller. She leaves behind an 11-year-old daughter whom she shares with former heavyweight boxing champ Vladimir Kisiko. Pantier was previously spoken publicly about postpartum depression and the decision to relinquish custody of her daughter while dealing with those struggles. And if you were at the box office over the weekend, yes, Spider-Man is still at the top. Number 10, Wasanian Song and Sons. Number 9, One Night Only. Number 8, Toy Story 5. Number 7, The Brink of War. Number 6, The Musical. Number 5, Cat's Eye Wild Hearts. Number 4, Paw Patrol, The Dino Movie. Number 3, The End of Oak Street. Number 2, The Odyssey. And the number one movie again was Spider-Man Brand New Day, bringing in $70 million over the weekend in North America alone. And the stars of Sam Mendes' upcoming four-part Beatles movie has recreated one of the most famous album covers ever. The Beatles walking across the zebra crossing outside Abbey Road Studios. Harrison Dickinson playing John Lennon led the way in a white suit, followed by Barry Keoghan as Ringo Starr. Paul Mescal as Paul McCartney, and Joseph Quinn as George Harrison. The recreation almost didn't happen at the real location. Westmere Council had reportedly tried blocking filming on the iconic crossing, but ultimately worked with the production to make it happen. There you go. The original 1969 Abbey Road photo was shot by photographer Ian McMillan, who had just 10 minutes to get the picture. He had the band walk back and forth across the street while he took photos from a ladder. McCartney ultimately chose the image that became the legendary album cover. And that's a look at your entertainment news. It's all brought to you by the Ritz Theater in downtown Tiffin.
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0: Oh, that is the Abbey Road melody from the Beatles and Classic Hits 96.7. It's time now for your weather forecast. Currently 72 degrees. 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
1: Your Skynet forecast for today, a chance of showers. We'll have mostly cloudy skies, but gradually becoming sunny with a high of 79 degrees. Winds will be out of the north at about 7 miles per hour. For tonight, partly cloudy with a low down to 60. For Tuesday, it'll be sunny with a high of 79 degrees. Wednesday, a chance of showers or thunderstorms in the morning, but then becoming partly sunny with a high 78 degrees. For Skynet weather, I'm Bert Richardson. Classic Hits 96.7.
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0: It's once again time for our news, and this hour it's brought to you by Lancewood State Farm. Like a good neighbor, State Farm is there with Lancewood State Farm in Bowling Green and Fostoria. 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
3: Taking another look at news for this Monday morning. Body-worn camera footage from a shooting in Findlay will be released today, according to a release from the Findlay Police Department. Footage from the incident in Findlay last Monday afternoon at the Roadway Inn will be released today during a press conference at 1:30 p.m. in the City Council Chambers. 37-year-old Holden Smith passed away after a failed negotiation with law enforcement where he was brandishing a gun.

0: Statistics were released from a local OVI checkpoint over the weekend, according to a release from the Ohio State Highway Patrol. In conjunction with the Seneca County Sheriff's Office and Tiffin Police Department, they conducted an OVI checkpoint in Tiffin on Friday from 7 to 9 p.m. on West Market Street near the intersection of South Schaefer Park Drive. Over 1,000 drivers were screened for signs of impairment. One vehicle was diverted. No arrests were made in the checkpoint zone. And City Mission of Findlay reminds residents they are open every night for those in need. Through their low shelter barrier and community food service program, they provide services without extensive intake. Guests may check in between 8 and 10 p.m. Their meal times are at noon and 5 p.m. We are checking the news on Classic 96.7. I'm Lance Morris.
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6: O&M Sports, I'm Buddy Wells. We'll start with NFL preseason action on Saturday. The Bears beat the Browns by a final score of 34-10 in Cleveland's preseason opener. In his first game action in nearly 2 years, Deshaun Watson went 11 of 15 for 126 yards and one turnover, helping lead the offense to a pair of scoring drives after getting the start under center. And here's his head coach Todd Monken in the postgame on Watson's performance in the game.
7: Oh, it was awesome. I get all of the frustration. Fans, himself. But for him to come back and work like he did is an unbelievable credit to him. He was having fun today.
6: Next up, the Browns will host the Bills on Saturday afternoon this weekend at 1 o'clock. Shedeur Sanders gets the starting nod in that game. On the diamond, it was a tough weekend for both the Reds and Guardians, scoreless after 7. The Marlins scored twice in the 8th and 5 times in the 9th as they take the rubber match with a 7-1 win over the Redlegs. Cincinnati will play a day-night doubleheader today against the Cardinals. Game 1 gets started at 1:40 and Game 2 will get underway at 6:40. As for the Guardians, they were blanked in a 5-0 loss to the Padres on Sunday afternoon as San Diego takes 2 out of the 3-game set. Good news, bad news for the Guards. They are 6-17 over the last almost month of baseball, and they have fallen to 6 games back of the White Sox in the AL Central. But on the bright side, though, they remain just a game and a half back of the final American League wildcard spot. Cleveland will host the San Francisco Giants for the first of 3 this evening at 6:40. Throwing in sports, somebody Wells.
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0: Natalie Cole, before that, Bonnie Tyler on Classic Hits 96.7. 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
1: It is time for your weather forecast, and it's all brought to you by StyleOnker.
2: Your Skynet forecast for today, a chance of showers. We'll have mostly cloudy skies, but gradually becoming sunny with a high of 79 degrees. Winds will be out of the north at about 7 miles per hour. For tonight, partly cloudy with a low down to 60. For Tuesday, it'll be sunny with a high of 79 degrees. Wednesday, a chance of showers or thunderstorms in the morning, but then becoming partly sunny with a high 78 degrees. For Skynet weather, I'm Bert Richardson.

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2: It's 9 o'clock on Classic Hits 96.7. These are the stories we are working on for our final newscast coming in about 25 minutes. Body-worn camera footage from a shooting in Finley last week will be released today. The city of Finley joined a new network, and a Perrysburg man was indicted. Let's hope all that and more coming up. And now it's time to take a look at what's going on throughout the state of Ohio with the Ohio News Network.
3: I'm Jay Fox on the Ohio News Network. The Ohio State Highway Patrol is investigating a fatal crash after a tree fell onto a vehicle in northeast Ohio's Stark County. This happened on U.S. Route 30 in Paris Township. Officials say 35-year-old Bridget Reagan was driving in the westbound lanes when a tree came crashing down onto her Jeep. She was pronounced dead at the scene. No other vehicles were involved. A bat in northwest Ohio has tested positive for rabies. Sophia Paracone with ONN affiliate WTOL-TV says it's the first confirmed case in Lucas County this year.
4: The Toledo Lucas County Health Department says bats can spread rabies through bites, scratches, or saliva, and it can be fatal if it's left untreated. But wildlife experts say there's no need to panic. Less than 1% of bats carry rabies. Health officials say residents should never handle a bat, and if you find one in your home, do not touch it or try to release it.
3: A Columbus man is facing a federal charge after prosecutors say he shared hundreds of files depicting child sexual abuse material on the dark web. Yolanda Harris with ONN affiliate WBNS-TV reports.
5: 42-year-old Adam Burley is behind bars in Franklin County. Charging documents say there were thousands of child pornography images and videos on his devices. He's charged with advertising child pornography.
3: For the Ohio News Network, I'm Jay Fox.
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2: 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Then following this, Downtown Tiffin will host a tailgate takeover as part of the third Thursday festivities, where your local school spirit and immerse yourself in a high-energy atmosphere with music, delicious food, and classic tailgate fun. 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We love them. And UIS Insurance and Investment. It's going to be a fun Thursday in Downtown Tiffin coming up this Thursday. And don't forget, it's the Putts for Mutts Golf Scramble. That's happening on the 22nd at 7 a.m. You can join them. Registration kicks off at 7 a.m. and the event begins at 8 a.m. It is, registration open till 8:20. That is this Thursday, I believe, the 20th. And it's $65 per person, $260 per team. For a four-person team, it includes 18 holes of golf with a cart, lunch, and prizes. And who doesn't want something fun like this? It's all for the mutts of the Humane Society in Seneca County. That's a look at some of the things happening in and around your area. It's all brought to you by the Seneca County Collaborative.
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0: 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Hey, we'll take a look at our weather forecast along with our news and sports right after these messages.
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7: It is time for your weather forecast. The Skynet weather is brought to you by Once Upon a Child. It's currently 74 degrees.
8: Your Skynet forecast for today, a chance of showers. We'll have mostly cloudy skies, but gradually becoming sunny with a high of 79 degrees. Winds will be out of the north at about 7 miles per hour. For tonight, partly cloudy with a low down to 60. For Tuesday, it'll be sunny with a high of 79 degrees. Wednesday, a chance of showers or thunderstorms in the morning, but then becoming partly sunny with a high 78 degrees. For Skynet weather, I'm Bert Richardson. Classic Hits, 96.7.
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10: Taking our final check of news for this Monday morning. Body-worn camera footage from a shooting in Findlay will be released today, according to a release from the Findlay Police Department. Footage from the incident in Findlay last Monday afternoon at the Roadway Inn will be released today during a press conference at 1:30 in City Council Chambers. 37-year-old Holden Smith passed away after a failed negotiation with law enforcement where he was brandishing a gun. A Perrysburg man was indicted. According to court records, 27-year-old Michael Kohler was indicted for 5 counts of rape, 2 counts of menacing by stalking, felonious assault, strangulation, and abduction. He is alleged to have engaged in sexual conduct with an 18-year-old by threat in April of 2020. And the city of Findlay joined a new network. Findlay City Council voted 10-0 to join the American Association of Retired Persons Network of Age-Friendly Communities. It will assist the city to support residents at every stage of life, strengthen housing, transportation, and livability conditions as the community continues to age. It will give the city access to a nationally recognized framework and best practices from over 1,000 communities. 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I'm Lance Morris.
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12: 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It was a tough weekend of baseball for our two Ohio teams. In the Queen City, the Marlins took 2 of 3 following a 7-1.

0: One win over the Redlegs on Sunday. And in Cleveland, the Padres took the rubber match with a 5-0 win over the Guardians yesterday. Next up, the Reds will host the Cardinals for a day-night doubleheader today to begin a 5-game series against St. Louis. Game 1's at 1:40 this afternoon, with Game 2 scheduled for 6:40 this evening. As for the Guardians, they'll get underway at 6:40 this evening as well, as they host the San Francisco Giants for the first of a 3-game set. NFL preseason action from Saturday. The Bears drilled the Browns 34-10 in the preseason opener for both teams, getting the start at quarterback Deshaun Watson. Went 11 of 15 for 126 yards and one turnover on the day, as he led the offense to those 10 points scored. And while playing the third and beginning of the fourth quarter, Shedeur Sanders went 6 of 11 for 79 yards and a pick. And throughout the ups and downs for both quarterbacks, head coach Todd Monken thought it was a solid day for his QB room.
1: I thought at moments we threw the ball well, and that's what we needed to see. Would we be able to throw? We're going to be able to run the football, but I wanted to see how we'd be being able to throw it, and I thought our quarterbacks played well in that regard.
0: Next up, the Browns will host the Bills this coming Saturday afternoon, and Sanders will get the start at quarterback in that game for Cleveland. As for the Bengals, they'll also play their second preseason game this coming weekend, as they host those Chicago Bears on Saturday night. And on the pitch, the Columbus Crew fell on the road to Charlotte by a final score of 3-1 on Saturday night this past weekend. I'm Buddy Wells on the Ohio News Network.
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2: It is currently 9:33, and it's, we're working our way towards the end of the morning show on this Monday morning. And did you know that the brat diet you use if your stomach and, you had the ick? Yeah, well, bananas, rice, applesauce, and toast may do little to actually relieve symptoms, experts now say, despite being named one of the best diets of 2025 by U.S. News and World Report. Research supporting its effectiveness remains limited. The American Academy of Pediatrics no longer recommends it for children, calling it too restrictive. The plan lacks essential nutrients like protein, fiber, calcium, and vitamin B12. I'm not sure if you want all those when you're feeling icky as well. They say the diet should never be continued for more than 24 hours after the first episode of diarrhea, says the pediatrician, Dr. Deborah Duro. Experts suggest brothy soups, oatmeal, saltine crackers, and boiled potatoes is equally digestible alternatives while prioritizing rehydration with water, electrolytes, and broth. Well, I don't know if it works for you, doesn't work for you. Let us know.
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The Little River Band with Lady. Before that, of course, we had In Excess of What You Need and Kenny Loggins' Danger Zone. Well, I had a story for you here, but it kind of escapes me now. Here we go. Hey, if you are, I don't know about you, but we've been doing a series all summer long with Master Gardeners. And if you have tomatoes that are coming ripe and you don't eat them quicker than it takes you actually to get from your garden to your inside, you want to store your tomatoes. How do you store them? Usually people throw them in the refrigerator, but guess what? That's not right. The best way to keep tomatoes is at room temperature rather than putting them in the refrigerator. I cannot even talk today. It is Monday. Cold temperatures can dull their flavor and change their texture, making them less juicy and more meaty. Keep tomatoes stem side down. That's different. On the counter in a spot away from direct sunlight and excess heat. If they're still firm and not fully ripe, leave them out until they develop a deeper color. Give a slightly when they get squeezed a little bit. Once a tomato is fully ripe, you can refrigerate it if you need to make it last longer. But here's the key. Make sure you bring them back to room temperature before you let them go. So there you go.

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3: Your Skynet forecast for today, a chance of showers. We'll have mostly cloudy skies, but gradually becoming sunny with a high of 79 degrees. Winds will be out of the north at about 7 miles per hour. For tonight, partly cloudy with a low down to 60. For Tuesday, it'll be sunny with a high of 79 degrees. Wednesday, a chance of showers or thunderstorms in the morning, but then becoming partly sunny with a high 78 degrees. For Skynet weather, I'm Bert Richardson. 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
0: That'll do it for us today. Jay Coffey coming in next, followed by actually John Summers taking you home. Here's your words of wisdom. One of the greatest regrets in life is being what others want you to be rather than being yourself. We'll see you bright and early tomorrow morning.

Well, a big happy Monday, Jay Coffee checking in. Let's make it a rockin' Monday. And coming up in just a few minutes, a couple of things you might want to know, including news about OpenAI.

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0: Well, that's some cool August action out of 1984, the second single to come off their second album, Make It Big, George Michael and Wham! And Careless Whisper. Jay Coffey with a couple of things you might want to know. Well, OpenAI has introduced Ultra Fast. Now, this is a new mode that says it makes ChatGPT's latest most powerful model work 14 times faster. And Reese's Peanut Butter Pumpkins will be back on the shelves for Halloween. For a limited time, get 20% off an NFL Plus annual plan. 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
7: Your Skynet forecast for today, a chance of showers. We'll have mostly cloudy skies, but gradually becoming sunny with a high of 79 degrees. Winds will be out of the north at about 7 miles per hour. For tonight, partly cloudy with a low down to 60. For Tuesday, it'll be sunny with a high of 79 degrees. Wednesday, a chance of showers or thunderstorms in the morning, but then becoming partly sunny with a high 78 degrees. For Skynet weather, I'm Bert Richardson. Classic Hits, 96.7.
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0: Right out of the box, America scores big with their debut single, A Horse With No Name. And speaking of animals, you know, cats may act like they know everything, but dogs, they have the upper leg. You know, scientific research consistently shows that dogs generally understand more human words than cats do. And studies suggest that cats typically recognize about 20 to 40 words, but the average dog recognizes about 165 distinct words.
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3: I'm Marcela Sanchez with an AP News Minute. President Trump has ordered the Pentagon to scale back its annual joint military exercises with South Korea. The AP's Luke Garrett has more.
4: In a social media post on Sunday, Trump said that the exercises, the latest of which began on Monday, are not only costly, but send a signal that is totally inappropriate and hostile to North Korea, which he said has been unthreatening and respectful during his time in the White House. He also said that South Korea had declined to help with the US's war against Iran. The 11 days of exercises involving 18,000 South Korean soldiers is one of two drills conducted by the US and South Korea annually.

0: Annually and are designed to help with the readiness against North Korean threats. Following Trump's post, South Korea expressed hopes for resumption of diplomacy between the US and North Korea to ease animosities on the Korean Peninsula.
1: On Wall Street, US stocks are drifting near their record heights today. I'm Marcela Sanchez.
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4: 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Let's check in with Andrew Spitzer and the wonder from down under, Travis Bazana.
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Just having the time of my life hanging out with you. It's your buddy Jay Coffee. And coming up in less than 10 minutes, why we should wake up and smell the coffee. Of course, we're talking about the drink.

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7: Your Skynet forecast for today, a chance of showers. We'll have mostly cloudy skies, but gradually becoming sunny with a high of 79 degrees. Winds will be out of the north at about 7 miles per hour. For tonight, partly cloudy with a low down to 60. For Tuesday, it'll be sunny with a high of 79 degrees. Wednesday, a chance of showers or thunderstorms in the morning, but then becoming partly sunny with a high 78 degrees. For Skynet weather, I'm Bird Richardson. Classic hits.

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0: A little Dick Tracy action from Madonna and an international hit and Vogue. Jay Coffey, so Apple TV released the heartwarming trailer for season 5 of the award-winning series Stillwater. 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

0: Today's Daily Double Play was still the one. Now, the song was written by Orleans founding member John Hall, a former member of the U.S. Congress, and his wife Joanna. Now, it comes off the group's album Walking and Dreaming. It was released in 1976. It reached number 5 on the Billboard Hot 100. And we kicked off the action with Dance With Me. That would become Orleans' first top 40 hit, peaking at number 6 on the Billboard Hot 100 the week of October the 18th, 1975.
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4: I'm Julie Walker with an AP News Minute. The Supreme Court rebuffs President Trump again when it comes to E. Jean Carroll. Here's Marcela Sanchez.
5: The Supreme Court has again rejected President Trump's attempt to throw out a $5 million jury verdict in favor of writer E. Jean Carroll. The jury found Trump sexually abused her at a New York City department store in the mid-1990s and later defamed her. Trump's lawyers had asked the justices to reconsider their decision in June, refusing to hear his appeal. Trump paid the judgment shortly after. Trump and the Justice Department were also asking the High Court to toss out a second $83 million verdict. They argue he's immune from being sued over comments he made about Carroll in 2019. The court hasn't acted on that appeal yet. Trump has denied any wrongdoing. Marcela Sanchez, Washington.
4: And I'm Julie Walker. More stories at APNews.com.
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0: Just one of my favorite songs from Fleetwood Mac, written and sung by the very talented Christine McVie and Little Lies. Hey, this is Jay Coffey. So from Health Magazine, here are the best time of day to do things. For example, exercise in the early morning. You know, researchers found that working out before breakfast can help the body burn fat more efficiently. Now, you'll want to buckle down at work before 10 in the morning. Use that quiet time at the beginning of the day to finish up your big project and schedule those chatty meetings midday. And take a nap between 1 and 3. Now, during this time, most people's core temperature drops and melatonin levels rise, signaling it's time for a temporary recharge of about 30 minutes. The NFL is back. NFL kickoff presented by YouTube TV is Wednesday, September 9th on NBC. See the full week one schedule at watch.nfl.com.
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5: Your Skynet forecast for this afternoon. We'll have mostly cloudy skies, becoming sunny this afternoon with a high 79 degrees. The winds will be out of the north at about 7 miles per hour. Tonight, partly cloudy with a low of 60. Tuesday, mostly sunny with a high 79. For Wednesday, a chance of showers in the morning, but becoming partly sunny by the afternoon with a high 78. For Skynet weather, I'm Kara Stallings on Classic Hits 96.7.
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0: Now that is some hot August 1975 number one action from the Eagles and One of These Nights. Hey, this is Jane Coffey. Did you know that 20% of dads embarrass their kids when they cheer at sporting events? Experts say 70% of people run a red light every week, but only 30% admit to it. 93% of dog owners are convinced their dogs can smile. 60% of us plan to out-gift someone during the holiday season this year. And the average woman burns over 15,000 calories a year shopping.
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3: I'm Julie Walker with an AP News Minute. Tropical storm Lala has left behind a muddy mess from intense rainfall and flooding after moving past Hawaii's main islands. The storm weakened from a hurricane yesterday without making landfall. And in Europe, AP correspondent Charles de la Desma reports on wildfires wreaking havoc.
4: Belgium was battling one of its largest wildfires. Despite cooler weather and rain, the blazing at the high fens is moving near Germany and has burned around 12 square miles. Firefighters from several countries are assisting, but some areas remain inaccessible. In Greece, a fire near Athens' main airport has been quickly controlled, and investigators are looking into a deadly fire on Salamina Island. In France, a fire in the southwestern Landes region is under control, allowing some residents to return home. Europe's experiencing one of its hottest summers on record. I'm Charles de la Desma.
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0: Apparently, it is based on a true story. When it comes to Aerosmith, that doesn't surprise me. Love in an elevator. Jay Coffey, so from the Journal of Applied Psychology, if you're having a case of the Mondays, well, take a micro break. Now, these can range from having a snack to chatting with a coworker to stopping for a stretch or maybe a quick crossword puzzle. There's a new study that finds taking micro breaks can actually boost our performance. The NFL is back. 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
7: Your Skynet forecast for this afternoon. We'll have mostly cloudy skies, becoming sunny this afternoon with a high 79 degrees. The winds will be out of the north at about 7 miles per hour. Tonight, partly cloudy with a low of 60. Tuesday, mostly sunny with a high 79. For Wednesday, a chance of showers in the morning, but becoming partly sunny by the afternoon with a high 78. For Skynet weather, I'm Kara Stallings on Classic Hits 96.7.
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12: 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It's reported that the Treasury shows about $6 trillion in assets and over $47 trillion in liabilities. 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
3: I'm Julie Walker with an AP News Minute. Tropical storm Lala has left behind a muddy mess from intense rainfall and flooding after moving past Hawaii's main islands. The storm weakened from a hurricane yesterday without making landfall. And in Europe, AP correspondent Charles de Ledesma reports on wildfires wreaking havoc.
4: Belgium was battling one of its largest wildfires. Despite cooler weather and rain, the blazing at the High Fens is moving near Germany and has burned around 12 square miles. Firefighters from several countries are assisting, but some areas remain inaccessible. In Greece, a fire near Athens' main airport has been quickly controlled, and investigators are looking into a deadly fire on Salamina Island. In France, a fire in the southwestern Landes region is under control, allowing some residents to return home. Europe's experiencing one of its hottest summers on record. I'm Charles de Ledesma.
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0: Martha Davis and the Motels, they just wrapped up their summer 2026 tour, and suddenly, last summer. Jay Coffey, so from Neuron, which is a research journal, apparently taking long breaths followed by a long, slow exhale can make us braver. Now, breathing in to the count of four and then out to the count of four decreases our heart rate, which is enough to shift the brain's reward sensitivity. So breathing that way can help us face important decisions. Right now, get early access to Sleep Number's biggest sale of the year. 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
10: Your Skynet forecast for this afternoon. We'll have mostly cloudy skies, becoming sunny this afternoon with a high 79 degrees. The winds will be out of the north at about 7 miles per hour. Tonight, partly cloudy with a low of 60. Tuesday, mostly sunny with a high 79. For Wednesday, a chance of showers in the morning, but becoming partly sunny by the afternoon with a high 78. For Skynet weather, I'm Kara Stallings on Classic Hits 96.7.

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0: Heart and Soul, that was the debut single by England's DePaul, released as a re-recorded version from their debut album, Bridge of Spies. 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

0: A big hit coming off that Rumors album, written and sung by Christine McVie. Fleetwood Mac's You Make Lovin' Fun. Hey, this is Jay Coffey, and here's a great tip. You know, getting lost in a book can make you a nicer person. Now, according to researchers, people who regularly read fiction are more nurturing and have a greater sensitivity and respect for others. And the reason? Well, entering different fictional worlds can help you understand what other people are going through, so you'll be nicer to them.
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5: I'm Julie Walker with an AP News Minute. A teenage lifeguard who saved a 10-year-old boy from pounding waves off the California coast last month is honored at the White House. President Trump met with Ryder Williams after saying, the teen deserved a civilian honor.
6: In those dangerous moments that we have, we always try to fall back on our training. We are trained so well by many to handle that situation as best we can. So I really am just thinking about how to get the boy out of the water as fast as I can. And, for shaping my future, I want to be a firefighter in the future, hopefully go through paramedic school. And
7: he's off to a good start. We'll give him recommendations. We may have some good recommendations.
5: Dramatic video of the rescue going viral last month, showing Williams clinging to Nathaniel Ray as waves repeatedly crash over them, the pair disappearing from view. A second lifeguard was eventually able to help get them both back to shore. I'm Julie Walker.
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3: Your Skynet forecast for this afternoon. We'll have mostly cloudy skies, becoming sunny this afternoon with a high 79 degrees. The winds will be out of the north at about 7 miles per hour. Tonight, partly cloudy with a low of 60. Tuesday, mostly sunny with a high 79. For Wednesday, a chance of showers in the morning, but becoming partly sunny by the afternoon with a high 78. For Skynet weather, I'm Kara Stallings on Classic Hits 96.7.
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0: Def Leppard Photograph. This is John Summers. Speaking of fame and fortune, one of the most overexposed celebrities. So who is the most overexposed? That would be Elon Musk at the top of the list, followed by Taylor Swift, then Sydney Sweeney, and then Blake Lively. Okay. Now, the overexposure happens when a celebrity appears on multiple media channels simultaneously. Social media, news outlets, entertainment platforms. It can lead to audience fatigue, as we well know.
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8: I'm Julie Walker with an AP News Minute. A teenage lifeguard who saved a 10-year-old boy from pounding waves off the California coast last month is honored at the White House. President Trump met with Ryder Williams after saying, the teen deserved a civilian honor.
9: In those dangerous moments that we have, we always try to fall back on our training. We are trained so well by many to handle that situation as best we can. So I really am just thinking about how to get the boy out of the water as fast as I can. And, for shaping my future, I want to be a firefighter in the future, hopefully go through paramedic school. And
10: he's off to a good start. We'll give him recommendations. He may have some good recommendations.
8: Dramatic video of the rescue going viral last month, showing Williams clinging to Nathaniel Ray as waves repeatedly crash over them, the pair disappearing from view. A second lifeguard was eventually able to help get them both back to shore. I'm Julie Walker.
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I know, it doesn't make sense. I don't know. Young Hearts Be Free Tonight would have been a better title, but they did not consult me for my opinion. I'm John Summers. When 600 people age 85 and older

0: 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Now, they defined it as being able to adjust to circumstances, you know, focus on gains rather than losses, and appreciate blessings. Kind of like, I don't know, glass half full, maybe? 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
5: Your Skynet overnight forecast calls for some patchy fog. Otherwise, it'll be partly cloudy with an overnight low of 60 degrees. For Tuesday, we'll start the day off with some patchy fog. Otherwise, mostly sunny and a high of 79. For Tuesday night, a chance of showers overnight, an overnight low of 64. For Wednesday, a chance of showers with thunderstorms also possible, partly sunny and 78. For Skynet weather, I'm Max Crenshaw. Classic Hits, 96.7.
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0: Brian Adams, summer 69. 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

0: Don Henley, the heart of the matter. Dandy Don, well, you might want to name your baby Don if it's a boy, Donald. It seems to be falling out of favor these days, however. But don't worry too much about what to name your baby, they say, according to the University of Florida. Just don't have a boy named Sue, like Johnny Cash once sang. Google it. A study found that boys who were given girls' names were 30% more likely to exhibit behavior problems in middle school.
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0: I'm Ben Thomas with an AP News Minute. The 60-day deadline for an agreement to end the Iran war is expiring, with President Trump threatening Oman. Iran says it's working with the Gulf Arab country on a plan to manage shipping through the Strait of Hormuz. Oil prices moved higher again, Brent crude settling above $90 per barrel. On Wall Street, stocks slipped further from record heights. The S&P and the Dow each lost about 0.5%, the Nasdaq 0.3%. And Damian Troisi reports several big retailers are releasing financial results this week.
1: Home Depot reports its results on Tuesday, followed by Target and Lowe's on Wednesday, and then Walmart on Thursday. The results will help give investors a more detailed picture of how businesses and consumers handled stubbornly high inflation during the second quarter. The Federal Reserve on Wednesday will release minutes from its policy meeting in July. The central bank has been holding its key benchmark interest rate steady amid worries about inflation stifling the economy. Damian Troisi, New York.
0: And I'm Ben Thomas.
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3: Hey, very delightful good evening to you, and welcome once again out to Great American Ballpark for Game 2 of today's day-night doubleheader. After a tough loss in Game 1, the Reds look to bounce back behind right-hander Rhett Lauder in Game 2. Lauder's 4-8 with a 5.15 ERA. His mound opponent, right-hander Andre Pallante of the Cardinals. He's 12-6 with a 3.46 ERA. It's the nightcap of today's double dip. It's also Game 2 of this five-game series. First pitch is on the way shortly, but right now, here's Yid with today's pregame show. Yid?
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4: Reds attempt to split this doubleheader with the St. Louis Cardinals tonight here at Great American Ballpark. And thanks for joining us on the Cincinnati Reds pregame show. I'm Dave Armbruster. By now you know the story of TJ Antone. He has come back from his third Tommy John surgery and is once again pitching in Major League Baseball. The right-hander also penned a book about his journey, and Tommy Thrall had a chance to talk writing with TJ Antone.
5: Which was a harder process for you? Reinventing yourself as a pitcher or going through the process of writing a book?
6: Writing a book was definitely harder. It like challenged me in areas that I didn't even know I had no skill in. I misspelled a lot of words. Thankfully for the Google word processing it helps you with all the misspelled words now. But and along with just my regular grammar, you know, I was like, you know, sometimes actually you think faster than you can type, and I would just completely not even type words. And my wife would be like, hey, what are you trying to say here? And I'd reread my sentence, and I'd be like, oh my gosh, like I typed that sentence out. Like, that's pretty bad. And so, you know, a lot of editing, a lot more editing goes into it than actually writing. So, you know, the book writing process has definitely been more difficult for me.
5: How rewarding was it when you finally got the hard copy back and you saw the finished product?
6: Yeah, I mean, it felt like... in school, you have like those year-long projects, and the teacher tells you at the beginning of the year, like, you have this project due on the last day of school, and you're like, yeah, okay, I'm not going to do that. But when you finally kind of work on it and build it and get it all together, and the last day of school you turn it in, like, you're very proud of yourself. Like, it wasn't just me, though. It was, you know, me and my wife, my book editor, like, all these people that my mom, my mother-in-law, like, a lot of people read my book in these infant stages of it and gave me feedback and, you know, were like, hey, you should try to put more effort here, or like, what if another section said this? And it just all of that came together and allowed me to just produce a really good product, and I'm really happy with it.
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4: Cincinnati Reds pregame show rolls on now as we get you ready for the Reds and St. Louis Cardinals. I'm Dave Armbruster. Time for Fox 19 Now's Red Hot Take. 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

0: and the end of baseball season. It's not here yet, but you've got a fantasy football draft coming up soon, and everything is about to shift towards football and fall schedules. It's a good time and a crazy time. Life speeds up, and the slowdown of summer is ending. Has me feeling nostalgic about a day at the ballpark, because in between the winning and the losing, and yes, the disappointment of losing too many, I hate losing a day at the ballpark with the family. I hate losing a day at the ballpark when the world stops for a few hours. It forces you to slow down. That's what I love about baseball. It's not the end. There's still baseball for now. But wouldn't it be fun if there was more baseball? We had that last year. We need more years of more baseball in Cincinnati, if you get my drift. I am Jeremy Rau, and you can watch Cincinnati Sports Show on Sunday nights at 11:30 on Fox 19 Now.
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8: Welcome back to the Reds pregame show. Ahead of game two of the Reds and Cardinals doubleheader today. Tito, game one, you look at that game and you figure you get five innings out of your starter, basically making a spot start in a situation like that. He only gives up two to the first two runners, or two batters of the game. You probably like your chances, especially given how early you got their starter out. Just didn't work out.
9: You know, I thought, first of all, starting with Ken Emanuel, I thought he had a gutsy effort. I mean, by all accounts, his own account, he didn't have his breaking ball where he commanded it. He's not the hardest thrower. Gave up, you know, before he can even breathe, there's two runners in and runner on second. And then he really competed. And he did a really good job. I was really proud of him. And he gave us a chance to win. We just, you know, we just didn't do enough offensively to... You know, we didn't even put a lot of pressure on him. We got to pressure him, and then when you get opportunities, maybe make him make an error, run into, you know, something, but we just have to keep fighting.
8: Do you look at that game, and does that second inning where you had the bases loaded with one out, is that kind of the point of that game where you felt like it may have swung a little bit?
9: I don't think about that during the game, because I'm like, okay, I'm glad we had runners on, and, you know, maybe we'll have it every inning. Well, that, obviously, when you look back when the game's over, and you're like, man, that's huge. But, you know, when you don't have a lot of opportunities, man, you better not squander any of them.
8: Can you look at it from the standpoint of they had to use a lot more arms out of their bullpen than you did because of the kind of the way the game ends up playing? Does that factor into moving ahead? And I know you're not happy with the loss, obviously, but hey, moving ahead, we might be in a little better spot.
9: I certainly hope so. A lot of that's going to be on Louder shoulders. Got to get the lead. And then we got to remember we have a game tomorrow too. So, you know, just because the guys won't pitch maybe in the second game, there's still guys that have gone back to back, and we

0: 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So we're going to have Maxwell here for the second game, just to have a fresh arm, just so we can keep our guys from getting overwhelmed.
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4: Welcome back to a pregame conversation with Reds manager Terry Francona. Tito, you talked about Lauder, but I want to talk about May for a second. In game one, he comes out after you got your starter Emmanuel, who's barely touching 90, and he's coming out throwing aspirins at 99. When you see where he's at from where he was, it's not just about the velocity. He seemed to have the awareness, too, that guys weren't able to touch his fastball, given the circumstance. Are you just seeing a much more complete pitcher and besides just the pitching with him now?
5: Boy, that's the hope. I mean, you talk about looking for a bright spot somewhere. That's it right now. I thought his fastball looked like he was throwing 98-mile-an-hour bowling balls. And I didn't even think today he needed to go to his breaking ball. I thought he gave him a chance. He walked a guy. You know, he's learning. But, man, it's fun to watch.
4: You talk about not needing the breaking ball. It almost appeared as though in that first inning of the two, he realized that he didn't need to use the breaking ball. I mean, is that growth?
5: Well, I'd say Steve-O, I think, noticed it. And if he didn't, Hass was yelling from the dugout. So there was definitely, it was noticeable. The ball was moving, and he was throwing it. It was handcuffing him, and this kid's giving us a big lift.
4: All right, Lauder goes in game two. We've seen that this Cardinals team is scoring some runs. Did a pretty good job against them, obviously, in game one. How do you try to slow a team down that's feeling good about themselves like they are right now?
5: Don't give them anything for free. You know, make them earn everything. You know, and we got a little bit of a makeshift lineup. We got Ellie DH in just out of necessity. But just try not to make them earn everything they get.
4: That's Reds manager Terry Francona. Reds and Cardinals, Game 2, coming up shortly on the Reds Radio Network.
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8: Here's tonight's Game 2 pitching matchup for Cincinnati. It's right-hander Rhett Lauder. He is 4-8 with a 5.15 ERA. Right-hander Andre Pallante goes to the mound for St. Louis. He's 12-6. His ERA, 3.46. The Reds and Cardinals are coming up next on the Reds Radio Network.
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0: first pitch is popped into the seats, foul, first base side. If you're the Reds, you absolutely have to capitalize on this opportunity right now. The Reds had a similar situation in the second inning of game one, didn't cash in, and paid the price. Here's the 0-1 to Suarez. Swung on, and this is laced to center field, right at Church. Catch is made. Ellie back to tag. He will score. Stewart's back to second base, and the Reds have a 1-0 lead. Sack fly to center on the line drive by Suarez to get the Reds on the board.
1: That was a nice swing by Suarez. Not an overswing, not something he was trying to pull off the ball and hit a tape measure homer. He just stayed right on it, right back up the middle. And he squares it up, does the job.
0: At the very least, you need one. Now the Reds have a chance. They can get greedy. Got that one run home. Now here's Michael Tolia with runners at first and second with one out. Pitch to Tolia. Fouled back. Strike one. Tolia, 2 for 15 up here. 0 for 3 in the first game. Couple of strikeouts and a walk. Stewart off second, Lede away from first base, and Palante's 0-1 pitch. Slider misses low on the outside corner. Evens the count on Tolia at one ball and one strike. Palante through the signs, he's ready. The pause, and here comes the 1-1. Tolia lines it right at the second baseman, caught by Weatherholt, flipped to win at the bag, doubling off Sal Stewart. The Reds settle for one after loading the bases with nobody out. We go to the second. Reds 1, Cardinals nothing on the Reds Radio Network.
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0: Cardinals bat here in the second inning. Reds up 1-0 at Great American Ballpark on a really pleasant Monday evening. Rhett Lauder goes back to work now against Joshua Baez. He swings the first pitch, hits one of my...
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4: For the most part, the Cardinals are hitting, not Mason Wynn. He takes a strike and the count is 0-1. Wynn just won for his last 19, and he has struck out eight times in that stretch. The one hit, though, was last game. He did single. Part of a 1-for-4 game. Ground ball rolled foul. Third base side. 0-2 quickly on Mason Wynn.
8: Well, you can see Mason Wynn as Lauder gets ready to throw the ball to the plate. Wynn's entire body is moving back towards the third base dugout.
4: 0-2, and here comes Lauder. Tried the outside corner. Is that where you go when you see that? Do you want to go away?
8: Yeah. Well, you just start a breaking ball in the middle and break it off the plate. Think about Javi Baez. That's what he does. Just bails out towards third base and swings as hard as

0: sets ready, and now here comes the 1-1 to Rodriguez. Instead, McClain draws the throw over to first base. Kind of wonder if maybe that's what McClain was waiting for and why he didn't run on the second pitch after running on the first. Now that Pallante is thrown over, McClain got back easily. See if he's going on this one. Pallante, a high hold. McClain, pretty good lead. And Pallante turns again and fires to first. Now he's used both of those, and McClain again back easily. The Reds and Avocados from Peru have teamed up to give you a chance to win a new 2026 Toyota Tacoma SR or a Reds VIP experience. 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He's not going, and the pitch is a fastball up and away. 2-1 now on Rodriguez. You also need to follow Avos from Peru on Instagram. A little surprise there.
1: Looked like Pallante tried to slide step, quick pitch the ball to the plate, but his arm didn't catch up. He missed way up high.
0: 2-1 on Rodriguez. McClain's going this time, and Rodriguez swings and fouls it off at home plate. 2-2. McClain has run twice. Both times the pitch has been fouled away. Neither time the pitch was a strike that was fouled away.
1: One almost hit him. That one almost bounced.
0: 2-2 on Rodriguez. When Rodriguez first came up here, he showed some discipline that exceeded what we were expecting. That has not been on display since. The pitch. McClain again running, and Rodriguez pops it in the air. Shallow right. Out Weatherholt, the second baseman, waving his arms, will make the catch. McClain gets back to first. And there's one out here in the second inning. Now Jose Trevino. Look at the Reds Hall of Fame and Museum trivia question of game two. Reds rookie trivia topic this series. How many of the eight Reds players who were named National League Rookie of the Year were also selected as the National League's most valuable player during their Reds careers? A5, B3, C2. McClain, pretty good lead at first. Again, draws a throw from Pallante, and he's back in safely.
1: So they got Rookie of the Year, and then they were an MVP later in their career.
0: Pallante comes set. Here he comes. Pitch is way too high. McClain not running. Eight players have won Rookie of the Year with the Reds. 5 of 8 seems like a lot. The 1-0-2 Trevino swinging a little tapper by the mound. Second baseman's going to field it right on top of second. Weatherholt throws the first, inning-ending double play. I'm going to say C2. That's a 4-3 inning-ending double play. We had the Cowboy in the third, 1-0. Reds lead the Cardinals on the Reds Radio Network.
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7: Brett Lowdery turns the mound. He has retired 8 in a row. Ivan Herrera, first to face him here in the fourth. 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Enjoy responsibly. Fouled back, strike one on Ivan Herrera. Herrera walked in the first inning. He was the last base runner that reached against Lauder. The 0-1. And he misses low with a changeup in the dirt. It's a one ball, one strike count. Boy, Herrera has a wide open stance. Closes as the pitch comes in, and now he swings and skies one to deep right center. Back goes the center fielder. Friedel, he leaps, and that ball's gone. Herrera sends one out of here to right center. The solo home run is his 14th home run of the year, and it ties this game at one.
8: Like you got a fastball up and out over the plate. He hammered it. And that pitch was not on the plate, really. It was just in a spot where when he extended, it went right into the barrel.
7: Now Alec Burleson, he swings and lines one over the head of the second baseman Stewart, the right fielder Hector Rodriguez, and Burleson is on with a base hit immediately following the home run by Herrera. Brand new ball game now, tied at one.
8: Now's the point in time for Lauder, and we've seen this in the past where the ball begins to roll against or for the opposition, and he's got to figure out a way to make an adjustment. And most of the time when he's had success, that adjustment has come with the breaking ball going down.
7: First pitch to Jordan Walker is looped in the air, short right. Here comes Rodriguez in a hurry. He can't get there. That drops in for a base hit.
8: They're swinging at everything.
7: First three have reached now for the Cardinals here in the fourth inning.
8: Well, they know he's trying to get ahead with the sinker, so they're awfully aggressive. Kind of what we saw in Colorado.
7: Yeah.
8: Pitch after pitch after pitch after pitch.
7: Same thing happened in Milwaukee. Now you've got two on with nobody out. And Lauder's got to stop the bleeding in a hurry. Joshua Baez up there, two on with nobody out. And the pitch to Baez, he didn't want to, but he went around on a slider that was down and away.
8: There's the breaking ball.
7: A good idea right there.
8: An absolutely atrocious swing. Yeah, that was a fastball swing. You got to throw that again.
7: Lauder ready at the belt. Here he comes. Swinging. There's a bouncing ball to the shortstop. Fielded by McClain. Goes to second. Out. Barely a

0: Here's the 1-1 in the dirt outside.
1: It was a good take by McClain there. That knuckle curve started in the zone. Boy, it had some serious bite down and away.
0: 15 career extra base hits in 22 games for McClain against St. Louis. Waiting on Pallante, and here comes the 2-1 pitch. And he takes a slider just off the inside corner, 3-1.
1: What Pallante's counting on is you trying to speed up to catch the fastball, and then he bounces that knuckle curve. He got Tolia trying to cheat and swung at a pitch that bounced 2 feet out in front of home plate.
0: Here's the 3-1. Swing and a miss at a slider, and the count runs full, 3-2. Last thing the Reds want here is a strikeout. Tolia struck out. They have Blade standing at third with one man out. The Reds are down by a run. Pallante with a high set. Here comes his 3-2 pitch to Matt McClain. Swing and a miss. Struck him out. Slider down and away. Got him to go out of the zone and fish for it. Back-to-back strikeouts for Pallante when he needed the most. Now it's up to Hector Rodriguez. Rodriguez 0 for his last 15, so he's due, but he only has two major league hits. 2 for 25. First pitch. Rodriguez swings, hits a soft bouncer to first. Handled by Burleson. He'll take it to the bag for the out. And the Reds, with runners at first and third and nobody out, come up empty. 2-1, Cardinals lead the Reds at the end of four on the Reds Radio Network.
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0: Reds are on the short side of a 2-1 score as the Cardinals come to bat in the fifth. Blaze Jordan, J.J. Weatherholt, and Ivan Herrera.
1: Boy, have the Reds had some opportunities go by the wayside. Wow.
0: Bases loaded, nobody out in the first, only got one. Swinging a bouncer to Suarez right off of his glove. McClain picks it up, but no play. Boy, that was an easy play to begin this inning, and Suarez beside himself in frustration. Had that go right off the heel of his glove as
1: he played that wrong. You could see his eyes looking the ball right into the mitt. It just hit off the thumb of the glove.
0: E5. And back to the top of the order, J.J.

0: single and a walk. Palante's first pitch to De La Cruz is a strike on the outside corner. If you're thinking a home run, it's been a while since Palante last gave up a home run. 36 innings now for him without allowing a long ball. Palante's 0-1 to Ellie. That's in there. Breaking ball well thrown, 0-2. No two pitch. Swing and a miss. Struck him out. De La Cruz down on strikes. We'll answer the stumper when we come back as we head to the sixth. 2-1. Cardinals lead the Reds on the Reds Radio Network.
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0: Piazza.
10: Bingo.
0: There you go. You got them all. With hardly any hits. That's tough. First ball swinging, Jordan Walker sends one down the line on the run. Chasing after it is the left fielder, Blade, but he'll have to play it on a bounce. Strong throw close to the bag, but Walker able to dive in safely with a leadoff double in the sixth, with the Cardinals leading it 2-1. Second hit of this game for Jordan Walker.
11: That's twice today that Walker has hit a double down that left field line that he hit off the end of the bat. But he hit it in such a spot that the left fielder couldn't get to it. It was in the air a long time.
0: Just kind of dumped it down there like he scooped it.
11: I mean, that ball would not have gotten to the warning track even if you would let it go. It would have just died where it landed.
0: Like a good lob shot onto the green. Now Baez swings, sends a high fly ball deep center. Friedel back on the track right near the wall. He'll make the catch. Tagging at second, Walker. He'll move up 90 feet to third. On the long fly out to the wall by Baez, and there's one out here in the sixth inning. The five players whose last name begins with the letter P that have collected 1,200 or more RBIs in their major league career are Mike Piazza, who you just got, 1,335. Dave Parker, 1,493. You also said Tony Perez, 1,652. Your old college teammate Rafael Palmeiro, 1,835. And Albert Pujols, 2,218. Infield in all the way around. Nathan Church takes up and away. Ball one. The way the Reds are going right now, they can ill afford to let the Cardinals tack on another. Louder's 1-0. Off the plate outside. Awfully tough conditions to pitch in when you feel like you have to be almost perfect. That's where the Reds are at right now. Louder out of the windup, 2-0 on Church. Mason Wynn on deck, who has a hit in this game. The pitch off the outside corner. In fact, Wynn has a hit in each of the first two games. After really struggling